0: mother.
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0: What I'm talking about, Sharon.
1: Yeah, we can do it.
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0: 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Put your hands in the air. Give me all your money.
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I got my mind made up. 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
1: Yeah, we can do it.
0: He's a complicated man, but no one understands him but his woman.

She likes me for me, not because I sing like Pavarotti or because I'm such a hottie. I like her for her, not because she's fat like Cindy Crawford. She has got so much to offer. Why